0: shit talking me.
1: Thank you, ladies and gentlemen. This next song is a blast, and I gotta say, we are having a ball up here tonight. And when you're ready, and

0: 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He built his own stories, express fantasy.
1: This man
0: is so stupid.
1: This man
0: is so silly.
1: This man
0: is so crazy.
1: This man,
0: you have to know at least one like this.

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Oh,

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The green light flashes, the flags go up, churning and burning.

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The female equivalent of lord may now refer to any woman. A woman who is refined, polite, well-spoken.

Mistress Mary, quite contrary, how did her garden grow? Jack fell down and broke his crown, and Jill came tumbling after. Jill was then forgotten and is quite probably still tumbling down that hill. There was an old woman who lived in a shoe. She had so many children, she didn't know what to do. We gave her ship, not providing.

It's not ladylike. Don't sit like that. Cross your legs. Act more like women. Don't sit like that. You want to be appealing. Stand taller. Don't speak up. It's not ladylike. Be nice. Smile. Cover up. Speak when you're spoken to. Don't swear. Don't be a loudmouth. Confine yourself. Don't get drunk. Confine yourself. Behave. Don't raise your voice. Sit straight. Deflect your eyes. Never say you're mine. For God's sake, dress properly.

0: 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And that's how we do, my nigga. J-Click.
1: Coming for your dome piece. So you better protect your neck, cat. You know what I'm saying? Protect your neck. No question.
2: I tell you right in your motherfucking face, motherfucker. You know motherfucking well when we don't play that shit or I don't play that shit. That's just Wu-Tang. You know, I'm the nigga that give it to you raw.

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1: Hello everybody, this is George Harrison of the Beatles. And just before we go, we'd just like to thank everybody, and we'd like to thank especially the fans for buying all our records and coming to see us, and the disc jockeys who played all our records. So I'll just hand you over now to Paul, and he'd like to say a few words. Thank you.
2: I can't remember who you've thanked. Have you thanked Ed Sullivan?
3: No.
2: Oh, well, I'd like to thank Mr. Ed Sullivan.
4: Good old Eddie!
2: Good old Eddie. He's been very good indeed, and he's a real gentleman. Yeah, and the fans who've been so wonderful. Thank you. I'll hand you over to John. I can't think of anybody else.
1: I'd like to thank the press, who have been very kind, most of them anyway, and the ones that haven't, well, keep trying. This is Ringo. He'd like to thank... Who have I got there? I'd like to thank all the disc jockeys for doing such a great job and plugging all our records. And we've just... Everyone, I think, has been thanked, but I'd just like to say sincerely...

It was yes sir or yes ma'am. You never said no. But you know, things are changing. It's a new day, baby. Folks want to take their lives into their own hands and make their own choices. And no longer is everybody going to go along the program just because somebody says it's right.

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1: Oh my God.
3: Ja.
5: Yeah, work it.
4: Wow.
3: Ach so.

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If you can't come home, won't you please send me a letter?

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You know a little, Lord, would mean so much to me. I say a little, what would mean so much to me. Waiting for my child to come home. So many mothers, so many fathers are waiting for their children to come home.

0: 7,2.
1: Tell me, son. If you're blue and you don't know where to go to, why don't you go where fashion sits?